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The Vibes. 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

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The Vibes. 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

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How are you guys doing? It's a wonderful Thursday morning. September, or wow, hindi na pala September, no? October 1, 2026. 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DJ Buo J, happy all the way on a wonderful Thursday morning sa inyong paboritong programa kung saan ikaw, ako, tayong lahat ay Bida. 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

The angel of the Lord declared to Mary, and she conceived of the Holy Spirit. Hail Mary, full of grace, the Lord is with thee. Blessed art thou among women, and blessed is the fruit of thy womb, Jesus. Holy Mary, Mother of God, pray for us sinners, now and at the hour of our death. Amen. Behold the handmaid of the Lord. Be it done unto me according to thy word. Hail Mary, full of grace, the Lord is with thee. Blessed art thou among women, and blessed is the fruit of thy womb, Jesus. Holy Mary, Mother of God, pray for us sinners, now and at the hour of our death. Amen. And the Word was made flesh, and dwelt among us. Hail Mary, full of grace, the Lord is with thee. Blessed art thou among women, and blessed is the fruit of thy womb, Jesus. Holy Mary, Mother of God, pray for us sinners, now and at the hour of our death. Amen. Pray for us, O Holy Mother of God, that we may be made worthy of the promises of Christ. Let us pray. Pour forth, we beseech thee, O Lord, thy grace into our hearts, that we to whom the incarnation of Christ, thy Son, was made known by the message of an angel, may by his passion and cross be brought to the glory of his resurrection, through the same Christ, our Lord. Amen.

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And of course, it's your Papi ng Bayan, DJ Papi Abicado, checking in. It is a wonderful throwback Thursday afternoon, first day of October 2026, Maka vibes, no? So let's claim and manifest that this October, we're gonna be prosperous, di ba? Magiging masaya ang ating Oktubre. Kaya naman hanggang ngayon pa lang, di ba? Kinakailangan full of energy tayo. Lalong-lalo na, na walang pasok sa trabaho at sa eskwalahan here sa Tacloban City because of the celebration of Teacher's Day. Happy, happy, happy Teacher's Day po sa lahat ng mga dakilang guro. Maraming salamat to all the sacrifices of our teachers. And of course, enjoy the rest of your vacation today, mga ka-vibes, no? Dahil hatid namin sa inyo ang feel-good music. And of course, mamaya sa aking pagbabalik ang ating unsent story of the day. Kaya naman, please don't hesitate to message us at our Facebook fan page. That's 100.7 FM Tacloban, because we'll be reading that later on as I come back. But for now, let's continue our feel-good sound trip. Here's Silent Sanctuary with the song Sayo. 4 minutes before 1:30 in the afternoon. Magandang hapon po.

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And it's Kayla with her version of On the Wings of Love. 19 minutes past 3 in the afternoon. And of course, it's still your Papi ng Bayan playing you your favorite music playlist. But of course, balik tayo sa ating unsent story sender na si Rika, no? 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Na parang okay naman sila. Like, there's always a good morning, good night, and updates. 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But at some point, eventually, throughout the situationship, biglang nag-iba yung hangin. 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Mas naging cold ang lalaki until such time na hindi na ito na nagparamdam at ginost na si Rika. 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Like, we were okay. You could have told me na, hala, sorry, ah, hindi pa ako nakaka-move on, that I'm not really into commitment, that this is just all play and games, di ba? 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But hindi, eh. She was lead on by this guy. 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
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Thank you so much. We'll be seeing you guys tomorrow, same time, same station. Mulit-muli, this has been your Papi ng Bayan DJ, Papi Abicado, always reminding you that in order for life to believe to the fullest, we share ourselves to others. Be generous of love and smile to everyone. And of course, always and always choose to be kind. I'll be leaving you the song from Kalia Lili. It's very relevant and timely to our unsent story of the day. It's Pansamantala. 324, Papi Abicado. Peace out.

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Come to the party looking crazy with the product. Always been the type to drop it low, but never drop the product. 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

0: documents of the Anti-Money Laundering Council were provided to the defense way back in September 2. That is, I believe, enough time for them to have perused the documents and prepared for the presentation of the witness from the AMLC.
1: Pero giit ng depensa, may mga bagong detalye silang nakita na kailangan pang pag-aralan at siyasatin.
2: In the new summary today, we really found a few things that we really have to look further into to best protect the rights of our clients. So we had to make that move or request.
1: Ang mga Senator Judge hati ang pananaw tungkol sa pagbibigay ng dagdag na oras para sa kampo ng Vice Presidente.
3: I have very strong reservations about postponing any proceedings this afternoon. I don't think many would enjoy a postponement only because they were not given proper time. This was since July, and I understand September 2, being in the defense. I'm speaking for the public.
4: I also recognize that this is a one-day trial delay. Hindi naman nila hiningin Tuesday, Wednesday, or I would go by allowing for that one trial day delay. I think it's reasonable.
5: I think it will speak well of this impeachment court if we balance fairness.
1: Sa huli, sinabi ni Presiding Officer Francis Escudero na pagbibigyan ng korte ang depensa bilang ito ang unang pagkakataon na humiling sila ng palugit para mas mapag-aralan ang mga ebidensya. 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
6: The AMLC is not waiving the confidentiality of AMLC records. Now, in view of that, and Section 8-A of AMLA as amended by Republic Act number 11521, when this court ruled to grant the request for subpoena of the prosecution in July 2026, I think that was the limitation of that ruling was only on the issuance of the subpoena. And the court had made clear that that ruling is without prejudice to the eventual objection at the proper time.
1: Sa ilalim ng Republic Act number 11521 na nag-aamyenda sa Anti-Money Laundering Act of 2001, nakasaad na responsibilidad ng AMLAC na protektahan ang mga impormasyon na isinusumite sa kanilang opisina. Pero buwelta ng prosekusyon at ilang Senator Judge.
0: Section 8-A was only intended to prevent leaks by officers or employees of the Anti-Money Laundering Council. It was never intended as a blanket shield for any lawful subpoenas. If the court, as claimed by the defense counsel, recognized the absolute confidentiality, then why did it issue the subpoena?
7: Wala pong sinasabing absolute confidentiality na nagtatali sa kamay ng isang impeachment court. 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

Last night I had a dream. I dreamed I was walking along the beach with the Lord. And across the sky flashed scenes from my life. And for each scene, I noticed two sets of footprints in the sand. One belonged to me, and the other to the Lord. And after the last scene of my life flashed before me, I looked back at the footprints in the sand. And I noticed that many times along the path of my life, especially at the very lowest and saddest times, there was only one set of footprints.

Now this really troubled me, so I asked the Lord about it. Lord, you said once I decided to follow you, you'd walk with me all the way. But I noticed that during the saddest and lowest times of my life, there was only one set of footprints. And I don't understand why, when I needed you the most, you would leave me. And the Lord replied, "My son, my precious child, I love you, and I would never leave you. During your times of suffering, when you could see only one set of footprints, it was then that I carried you."

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FMR Philippines is now signing off. Ladies and gentlemen, the Philippine National Anthem.

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God our loving Father, creator of our earth and of the universe and of all the wondrous elements of nature that sustain your living creatures, we humbly ask you to grant us relief from the extreme heat that besets your people at this time, disrupting their activities and threatening their lives and livelihood. Send us rain to replenish our depleting water sources, to irrigate our fields, to stave off water and power shortages, and to provide water for our daily needs. 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Merciful and generous God, open our eyes to the riches and beauty of your creation and instill in us a deep love for this earth and all that is in and around it. Teach us to be wise stewards of your creation so that we may always use them responsibly and protect them from abuse and exploitation. At this time of crisis, dear Lord, move us to share more, to serve more, and to love more. Loving God, Father of our Lord Jesus Christ, you entrusted the Filipino people to the special care of Mary, our mother. Listen to the prayers that we bring up to her, our Blessed Mother, to intercede for us, for the protection of our land and our people whom she loves. Grant this to our Lord Jesus Christ, your Son, who lives and reigns with you in the unity of the Holy Spirit, God, forever and ever. Amen. Our Lady of Guadalupe, pray for us. Saint Rose of Lima, pray for us. Saint Lorenzo Ruiz, pray for us. Saint Pedro Calungsod, pray for us.

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the angel of the Lord declared to Mary, and she conceived of the Holy Spirit. Hail Mary, full of grace, the Lord is with thee. Blessed art thou among women, and blessed is the fruit of thy womb, Jesus. Holy Mary, Mother of God, pray for us sinners, now and at the hour of our death. Amen. Behold the handmaid of the Lord. Be it done unto me according to thy word. Hail Mary, full of grace, the Lord is with thee. Blessed art thou among women, and blessed is the fruit of thy womb, Jesus. Holy Mary, Mother of God, pray for us sinners, now and at the hour of our death. Amen. And the Word was made flesh, and dwelt among us. Hail Mary, full of grace, the Lord is with thee. Blessed art thou among women, and blessed is the fruit of thy womb, Jesus. Holy Mary, Mother of God, pray for us sinners, now and at the hour of our death. Amen. Pray for us, O Holy Mother of God, that we may be made worthy of the promises of Christ. Let us pray. Pour forth, we beseech thee, O Lord, thy grace into our hearts, that we to whom the incarnation of Christ, thy Son, was made known by the message of an angel, may by his passion and cross be brought to the glory of his resurrection, through the same Christ, our Lord. Amen.

0: gotten a fresh, playful makeover from the Ooh La La Baby hit Makers and It's Showtime performers, Baby Dolls. And fresh from Coachella, the symphony, the most streamed, the nation's girl group, Bimmy.
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